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1: Sí, la ves.
0: And I can't stop thinking about you. You've been the best thing in your life. Holla at your boy. Holla at your boy.
1: Pila Record. Nuestra obra maestra.
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